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0: 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Crank it, Frank. 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
1: 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Great job, guys.
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0: 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Why, you ask? Because Frank demands it. 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

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Crank it, Frank. 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

0: 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Why, you ask? Because Frank demands it. We're back to the soundtrack in less than 30 seconds.
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Frank FM, Wednesday with J-Bo. 3 days left into our nice long weekend. Today, clouds, rain tomorrow, weekend looking pretty sunny. It's already 61.

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0: This is Dave from Concord. I'm on the road a lot, and I love listening on the app. Cranking to Frank, listening to the soundtrack, and the Doctor of Rock.
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0: Frank's finding the best route to go. And here's the latest right now.
1: Traffic's pretty quiet. Good morning. You're okay for traveling on the southbound side of 93 from Concord into Manchester and steadying through Londonderry all the way out to the state line. A little busy over the state line, traveling through Andover. Going to see some volume right now on the Everett Turnpike southbound, making your way through the construction zone. Travel's fine. Heading into Nashua. No problems if you're traveling now over the state line into Chelmsford. That's where you start to see some slowdowns. 95 building volume traveling into Portsmouth. 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
0: Frank gets his latest forecast from the MB Tractor Weather Center.
19: All right, clouds today, rain tomorrow, sun back Friday, maybe a shower Saturday, but Sunday, Monday, looking pretty good. Sunny, 70s with a long weekend. Thank you. 63 right now.
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0: Yeah, that's the way to wake you up with BTO and J-Bo, Frank FM 641. Randy Bachman's bandmate, Burton Cummings, came on our video podcast, Music Drives Us. 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It's awesome, awesome content for the weekend. Throw your earbuds in on the treadmill. 30-minute chat with Burton Cummings from the Guess Who. And I asked him, what's the deal with, like, you guys were a little on the soft rock side with Undone and These Eyes, but then you came out with No Time.
1: Well, I think No Time, we started getting taken more seriously as a rock band, I think, because it wasn't soft like the first three records. And No Time, our audiences got

0: got bigger. I remember our audiences grew, and there was more stomping and yelling after No Time came out. We were considered more of a rock band, I think.
1: Yeah, Burton Cummings is going to hear the whole chat. 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
2: Morning. Traffic's busy but moving. Traveling through Concord right now, heading on 93 looking good with the 89 interchange. No problems on 393 or in our downtown streets. Heading into Manchester, going to see some volume at the 293 interchanges and busy over the state line. Southbound side of Route 3, no problems if you're traveling the Everett Turnpike, making your way into Nashua. Over the state line, though, very heavy Chelmsford into Billerica because of a big crash, and Billerica still working to be cleared. 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I'm Megan Dahl. That's your latest traffic.
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0: 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Crank it, Frank. 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

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It's clouds today, rain tomorrow, but the weekend looking pretty good. I'm thinking sun Saturday, Sunday, Monday, 62 right now.

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1: Traffic continuing to build. Good morning. Going to see some volume traveling on the southbound side of Interstate 93. You're busy traveling in and through Concord, down the line into Manchester, and steady all the way out to the state line. You're going to see some volume on the 293 interchanges there. No major delay, though. Traveling on the southbound side of the Everett Turnpike. That's a little heavy by the airport, a little steady traveling into Nashua. Over the state line, you are seeing delays traveling at Chelmsford. 95 looks good. No problems by the Hampton Tolls. That's getting heavier. 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I'm Megan Dahl. It's your latest traffic.
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0: Frank gets his latest forecast from the MB Tractor Weather Center.
15: Don't let this cloud scare you. Don't let the rain tomorrow scare you, because it's going to be sunny. Friday, Saturday, Sunday, Monday. Maybe a shower Saturday. We won't talk about that now, though. But the weekend, three nice days, looking good. 62 in Concord.
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0: brother Frank, brother J-Bo, Frank FM 744 on a Wednesday. Yeah, did you hear about this? Goodwill is opening up a vinyl single cassette and CD stores in South Carolina. It's called Rewind. Goodwill is going to have kind of like an old school record store with cassettes, vinyl, CDs, and I'm excited about that because, you know, vinyl sales, they've been consistent. CD sales are actually up, although streaming is still the big one, and that makes sense, but it's fun to have that those old memories come back when you see it. Heidi, my wife, kept her Lexus SUV. It was a 2005 Lexus. It had like 200,000 miles. She would fail to get rid of it because of the cassette deck. I mean, it needed a $4,000 catalytic converter. In fact, two of them. I said, honey, what are you doing? She goes, well, I don't want to lose my cassette deck. How am I going to play my Wilson Phillips singles? Well, maybe they can buy you a new car.
1: 93 busy in and through Manchester. Good morning. Going to see a heavier volume moving out past the 293 loop there, especially the northern portion. Going to see some volume as well traveling into Concord, traveling with the 89-393 interchanges. Our downtown streets are starting to wake up, a little busier, traveling southbound on the Everett Turnpike, getting out past the airport, heavy traveling into Nashua through the construction zone. And traffic's pretty heavy and slow, traveling in towards the 495 interchange, heading into Chelmsford over the state line. 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I'm Megan Dolch, latest traffic.
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0: 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The

Yeah. 8:15, Frank FM Wednesday with J-Bo from Worcester, down there from Worcester, up here in New Hampshire. Honored to be with you. I used to spend my summers with my family at Lake Winnipesaukee. What's that place called? Ames Old Farm Inn? I love being up here. Hey, speaking of Boston, did you see that funny moment at the Red Sox? Rookie pitcher Peyton Tolley fielded a routine ground ball that was hit by Dominic Canzoni of the Mariners. And it was a grounder right to the pitcher. He trotted over to the first baseline, but it wasn't a tag out to Dominic. It was a hug. He didn't tag him. He just hugged him. It's okay. You're going to make it. Try again next time. See, we're not an asshole.

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1: Traffic's okay. Going to see some volume right now if you're traveling on 93 in and through Manchester and steady heading out towards the state line. No problems on the Everett Turnpike, but that's busy. Traveling from Bedford into Merrimack, a little heavy out towards the airport. Going to see some volume again into Nashua. Getting reports of a crash in Chelmsford over the state line on Route 3 southbound. Going to see some delays if you're traveling on 95, heading into Portsmouth, just getting out to the Spalding Turnpike. Spalding Turnpike, ongoing construction by exit 9. 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
9: Frank gets his latest forecast from the MB Tractor Weather Center.
10: Ooh, I'm seeing three nice days this Labor Day weekend. Sun Friday, Saturday, Sunday. Even into Monday. Maybe a shower Saturday. We'll keep an eye on that. Clouds today, rain tomorrow. 63 degrees right now.
9: Frank, the inveterate hypochondriac, has another checkup with the doctor after three.
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0: rocking those legs. Frank FM, 842 and J-Bo. Thanks, Elton. Elton John rocking with a Pisanky on a Wednesday morning. A new study from the Pew Research Center says that almost 10,000 adults find that over half Americans believe they spend too much time on their smartphones. Younger adults, 70% of the 30, feel they're spending way too much time on the screen. Older, a little bit less, but everybody, most everyone feels we're spending way too much time head down on the screen, no matter where you are. I mean, you know, if you're on a, you're on like a train, plane, airport, in line for coffee, head down, looking at the screen. By the way, I'm reading this story on my phone right now.
1: Traffic's busy traveling down the line from Concord into Manchester, steady all the way out to the state line. You will see some delays over the state line moving out past 495 and further south. Very busy. We got the backup right now for traveling on the Everett Turnpike. A little busy moving in through the construction zone, heading in through Nashua, and also heaviness getting out past the airport. Now, downtown streets are okay. You got some extra company on 101 and through Epping and then moving into Exeter at the 95 interchange. 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

0: 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Hey, coming soon, The Music Drives Us and FrankFMRadio.com. I'm talking to Mickey Thomas from the Starship. What a great story he has. He's the lead singer, fooled around and fell in love. Nothing's going to stop us. We built this city. We just posted Melissa Etheridge and Burton Cummings from the Guess Who, FrankFMRadio.com. Let's do a Way Back Wednesday. Spoke to Luke Graham from Foreigner, and I asked him what his favorite Foreigner song is to sing.
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1: 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Makes my 8-hour day go down to 7.5 hours. 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
10: Nice job, Frank. Looks like sunny next few days. Labor Day weekend, Friday, Saturday, Sunday, Monday. Maybe a shower Saturday. We'll keep an eye on that. Clouds today, rain tomorrow. Get ready for the sun. 63 right now.
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Crank FM, everybody is 33% happier because we are playing Huey Lewis in the News. And not to be a Debbie Downer, but if you never got a chance to see Huey Lewis in the News live, you're really not going to. And it's a big bummer. Huey Lewis was diagnosed with Meniere's disease in the mid-1990s. And he says now it's... his life is basically being deaf. It's changed his entire life, and music is not part of his life anymore. And I just want to cry and hug Huey Lewis as long as I possibly can. 10cc, Crank FM. I'll get more peppier as the morning, mid-morning, goes on. I promise.

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0: 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Crank it, Frank. 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

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Pat Benatar. 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I may get in trouble

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0: 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Frank's Big Lunch coming up in just a few minutes. 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You bring your lunch. We hang out. Occasionally we get into trouble. It's all on the way. Don't wear anything too complicated. 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

0: 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Why, you ask? Because Frank demands it. We're back to the soundtrack in less than 30 seconds.
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0: 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Crank it, Frank. 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

It's always time for the Pina Colada song on Frank's Big Lunch because it's officially time to drink. Am I wrong or am I right? I'm usually right. 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Lover Boy, by request, on the way. 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

0: Billy Joel wrapping up another awesome Frank's Big Lunch. We do it every Monday through Friday at noon. I bring delicious audio treats, you bring your lunch, and occasionally we get into trouble. Speaking of trouble, join Frank tonight starting at 6. Blue Hawks hosting Manchester Memorial. While you're there, sign up for a chance to win tickets to Ed Sheeran. OMG! 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

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Crank it, Frank. 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

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Like to go together like peanut butter and jelly. I've got some Bon Jovi on deck and some Poison. What is this, the 80s? No, in fact, right now it's 1976, and we're letting our love flow. Thank you very much.

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0: 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I can tell you where they got the name of the band from, but not on this because it's a family show. 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

0: 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Why, you ask? Because Frank demands it. We're back to the soundtrack in less than 30 seconds.
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0: 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Crank it, Frank. Frank FM is the soundtrack of Back to School.

Def Lap photograph. Oh, Marilyn Monroe. You know what I'm talking about. You were definitely alive and watching MTV in the 80s. Music on the way from Huey Lewis in the News, which means everybody is about to be 33% happier. Steve Miller Band on Frank.

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0: 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Can you believe we are officially in September? 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
0: 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Crank it, Frank. 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
1: 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We've been loving it up here. 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
1: 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No delays through Manchester on 293. And 93 is fine, to and from Wyndham, looking good as well through Hooksett and Concord. Looking good on 393 and on 89. No complaints, Bedford to Nashua on the Everett. 101's clear. It's also clear on 95 Hampton to Portsmouth and back. Looking great on the Spalding. I'm Dave Gardner. That's your latest traffic.
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0: This report brought to you by Blindster.com. It's a good ride on 93 to and from the Southern Split, and 293 is okay through Manchester. The Everett's fine between Bedford and Nashua. Also 93 good through Hooksett and Concord, no backups on 101. In Dover on the Spalding South, they're doing some work after Indian Brook Road, so a little bit slow there. Otherwise, the Spalding's okay. I'm Dave Gardner. That's your latest traffic.
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1: 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Great job, seriously. 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Keep it up, guys.
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1: 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A bit busy on the Everett North through Nashua and Merrimack. Not bad. Southbound's wide open. Looking good in Manchester on 293. 93 fine. 2 in from Wyndham and through Hooksett and Concord. 101's okay. And 95 is looking great between Hampton and Portsmouth. A nice ride along the Spalding. Route 4 has no big backups for now. I'm Dave Gardner. That's your latest traffic.
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0: 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On 93, it's okay to and from the southern split and fine through Hooksett. A bit busy on 93 north and Concord before 393. No big backups on 293 or the Everett, and 101's okay. A nice ride on 95 between the Hampton Tolls and the Portsmouth Circle, and you're good to go to and from Kittery over the Piscataqua. I'm Dave Gardner. That's your latest traffic.
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2: 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Keep it up.
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1: This report brought to you by Mothers Against Drunk Driving. A bit busy in Merrimack on the Everett North by Continental Boulevard, and the same on 293 North in Bedford after 101. Not bad. 93 is fine to and from Windham and through Hooksett and Concord. No backups on 101 and clear on 95 from Hampton up to Portsmouth. Okay along both sides of the Spalding. I'm Dave Gardner. That's your latest traffic.
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0: This report brought to you by Mattress Firm, some brake lights in Merrimack on the Everett North by Continental Boulevard. South is okay. Looking good in Manchester on 293. 93 is wide open to and from Wyndham and also through Hooksett and Concord. 393 and 89 are fine. So is 101. 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

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Crank it, Frank. 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
1: 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Can I be Frank? 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Frank it up.
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2: 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Ah, yes, Frank remembers when this one was just getting started. From the back of the vault, it's Behind the Music on the soundtrack of New Hampshire, Frank FM. You're under the guns, are you taking on the
3: run? A rock star life may seem glamorous, but there could be some downtime during the day. That's when REO Speedwagon's guitarist Gary Richrath found himself watching daytime soap operas. As much trouble as he was going through in his marriage at the time, it wasn't as bad as what he was watching. Guitar in hand, he started singing about the gossip, rumors, and breakups on TV and in his own life. From High Infidelity, this is REO Speedwagon's Take It on the Run on Frank.

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0: 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Crank it, Frank. 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